One day you have it, then you don't. 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

0: 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You know what, Joe?
1: What?
0: On this farm, he had one of these great big old Poland China, Plymouth Rock, Rhode Island Red, Berkshire Shoats.
1: Turn on the blue, John.
0: Yeah.

On this farm, he had one of these Model T, Ford, Coupe, Cabriolet, Chevrolet, Plymouth, DeSoto, John Deere cultivator, double shovel, Georgia stock, Studebakers, without any tires. 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

0: Ja, Hank Williams, einer der ganz Großen in der Country-Szene. 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
1: Now honor your partner and your corner, all join hands and circle left. 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Now promenade, and around you go, promenade eight till you come straight. Now the ladies to the center and back to the bar. Gents to the center and form a star. With the right hands cross, say, how do you do? Now left hands back and how are you? Pass your partner by and swing. Swinger boys. Now promenade and around you go. Promenade eight till you come straight. Now the ladies to the center and back to the bar. Now the gents to the center and form a star. With the right hands cross, say how do you do. Now left hands back and how are you? Pass your partner to and swing. Swinger boy. Now promenade and around you go. Now the ladies to the center and back to the bar. Now the gents to the center and form a star. With the right hands cross, say how do you do. Now left hands back and how are you? Pass your partner three and swing. Now promenade and around you go. Now the ladies to the center and back to the bar. Now the gents to the center and form a star. With the right hands cross, say how do you do. Now left hands back and how are you? All the way around and swing your own. Now everybody swing your partner. Now promenade and around you go. Promenade eight till you come straight. Now all join hands forward and back. Now forward again, the ladies are center, gents around the outside, the gents circle left just once around and make a basket. Now circle left, now circle right, the other way back, make your feet go whickety-whack. Now swing your corner, lady, swing your corner. Now run away home and swing your own, everybody swing your partner. Now promenade and around you go.
0: 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Und wir machen weiter mit Jimmy Revert.

This is Michael Ballou. I'm doing some picking on my back porch here in Texas. Just a minute. But I think I'll go inside and listen to my old friend Herman Lammers Meyer's Town and Country Show.

Burning the Roadhouse Down. This was Garth Brooks with Steve Warren. And here's Carl Smith and Between Lust and Watching TV. Or so what else?

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So goodbye, so long, the road calls me dear, and your

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Here's Willie Nelson and I Just Dropped By.

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1: I Just Dropped By, Willie Nelson. So here's Seldom Sober with Jim Kirby and Leona. We recorded this at Nancy Wood's studio in 85, and it's George Meyer on the guitar and Herman on the steel. And, well, it sounds a little strange in the beginning. Well, it doesn't matter. Well, it's a recording. It's a classic recording on a tape. And, hey, you just love it.

Yeah, wherever you might be listening, Jim Kirby, this was for you. Lead singer for Seldom Sober back then, and well, this was in '85. My God, God must be a cowboy.

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Here's Herman the German and Willie Nelson and The Part Where I Cry. I'm going to play this one for Elfie in Hamburg. After that, Carl Johnson and A Man Don't Die.

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He asked Mance to join him and give the road a try. But by then, Mance had a family and a place.

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This was Carl Johnson. A Little Blues, almost 6 minutes long. Here's the new Riders of the Purple Sage and Rainbow.

This was a request from Martha Oldman in London. She lives somewhere near London. Kathy Mateer and 18 Wheels and a Dozen Roses. Well, I hope you had your coffee and you had your tea and some vitamins, whatever. So I look at the old clock there at the wall. It says, Herman, the show is almost over. Let's hear some Tommy Overstreet, Don't Go City Girl on Me. Well, that's going to be it enough. Wiedersehen, and we talk again real soon. Tschüss.

Dixie time means it's time for Luxembourg Country for the next 2 hours. A great mixture of old songs, some new songs, not too many new songs. I still prefer the old ones. And therefore, we are going to start immediately with David Lee Murphy, Ghost in the Jukebox. He will be followed by Asleep at the Wheel, Seven Nights to Rock. Then comes Cody Johnson, Dear Rodeo, and Steve Azar, As Long as Harley Gets to Play.

song from the end of the 90s by Steve Azar, followed now by Brandy Clark, brings us back to present times, 2023.

We now got a band which is called American Aquarium. It's a band from North Carolina. They play alternative country music. The song is called A Bed of Flowers.

Straight out of cold beer, Blake Shelton has started a drinking session. The next six songs will be about drinking. Dylan Carmichael, drinking problems. Gary Stewart, drinking again. Hank Williams Jr., there's a tear in my beer.

0: This bar don't work anymore. Kenny Chesney thinks about key lime pie, and then Rodney Atkins will finish this drinking session with All My Friends Are Drunk.
1: Hey guys, welcome to Croutons Beach Bar. My name's Amy. 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

0: Papa Top is a country song written and originally recorded by Nat Stuckey in 1966. The first hit version was released by Jim Ed Brown in May 1967.
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Song explores the narrator asking for another round of beer at the local bar. He encourages the bartender to pop the cap on his beer bottle.

sipping on Martinis, Hawaii. You could feel like being on vacation in Hawaii. John Anderson, great song. I never heard it before. I just listened to it for this show, and I love it. There are some guys and girls called the Nashville Pickers, and they pick on all the artists, rock, pop, country. These are the Nashville Pickers picking on Face Hill. Let's

We are back in present times. We had Jonathan Davis, Too Soon, Too Late, Ingrid Andress, Waste of Lime, One More Drinking Song. This now is Morgan Evans, Love is Real. And then we'll have

Tonight, the night, Michael Ray. Now we are going back a little bit in time. Rhonda Vincent and Carol Singletary, Above and Beyond, originally by Rhonda.

As the second to last song we had, Joe Diffie, If the Devil Danced in Empty Pockets. And our last song today was a group called Exile, She's a Miracle. This concludes 2 hours of country songs. Old ones, new ones, some rock and roll. I'll be back in a week. I just say so long, goodbye, be good, and stay healthy.